0: Summer. That one time a year when you're, well, everything sticks to your...
1: Well, everything.
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This is the John Tesh Radio Show on Omaha's greatest hits, 99.9 KGOR. So look at this. The author of one of my favorite books says, stop asking anybody for their opinion. Not your boss, not your spouse, not your friends or kids. Don't ask for their opinions. Robert Cialdini is the author of the best-selling book, Influence, The Science of Persuasion. Now, he tells us when we ask somebody for their opinion, we're inviting criticism. We'll get a critique of all the things that are wrong with our idea or our outfit or the meal we spent hours making. The research shows instead of asking for an opinion or even feedback, we need to ask for advice instead. When you ask for advice, not only are people more agreeable to your idea, they give you better, more constructive input because they want you to be a success. As Cialdini puts it, quote, when you ask somebody for their opinion, they take a mental half step back to evaluate. But when you ask for advice, the other person takes a half step toward you. And then they feel like your idea is also their idea. And now you're a team.

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0: Omaha's greatest hits, 99.9 KGOR. I'm John Tesh. This is Intelligence for Your Life.
1: All right, give this just in. We now know the most popular Google search of the last 2 weeks for people age 55 and over is how to retire. Number two is how to play pickleball. That's awesome. You know, one of the things that we talked about this weeks ago, but one of the things that's happening with pickleball is that it has really enhanced the industry of orthopedics.
2: Yeah.
1: Because a lot of people, including myself, a lot of people, you know, they get out there and say, oh, this isn't tennis. This is a smaller court and the ball travels slower. So I'll be fine. And then they break their legs and we break our legs and pull something.
2: Like anything. Look, pickleball is a great way to get activity. It's a great way to build some of those ancillary muscles that give you balance as you age. But you got to be aware of something. When you play a game, you don't realize how hard you're pushing yourself, how much you are pushing your body and how hard you're pushing your muscles. And as a result, you probably push yourself harder than you would if you just started a regular old exercise routine. So if you're just getting off the couch and you haven't moved at all in 6 months or a year or 10 years, and you go out there and play pickleball, you're going to get injured. But if you have worked yourself into some kind of shape and you're using pickleball to help maintain that, fantastic. But just know that if you're not in shape, all you're doing is putting another wing on an orthopedic surgeon's vacation home.
1: I felt like when we played, I played with you and your wife in Hawaii, I felt like I had hearing loss afterwards. Oh.

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This is the John Tesh Radio Show on Omaha's greatest hits, 99.9 KTOR. 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You can pass around to your friends. Did you know that novels have a much larger impact on our lives than a lot of us realize? Researchers at Dartmouth found that when you identify with a literary

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1: Wow, here's something for bosses in North America to think about. Iceland's economy is outperforming most other European countries after the nationwide introduction of a shorter work week with no loss in pay. In the last few years, half of all workers in the country accepted the offer of shorter working hours, including a four-day week. That resulted in Iceland's economy expanding by a full 5%. Researchers found that productivity stayed the same or improved in most workplaces, while workers' well-being increased, quote, dramatically, with less stress, burnout, and better physical health and work-life balance. Amazing. This is

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0: 99.9 KGOR, Omaha's greatest hits and intelligence for your life. Picking you up, making you feel good, this is the John Tesh Radio Show. John Tesh with you. Welcome to another dose of intelligence for your life. And guess what? We discovered the key to better sleep. It turns out it's getting crafty around bedtime. Now, this is according to Harvard University research. They found that when your mind is going a million miles an hour at night, when you should be winding down, doing something craft-related for 20 minutes is going to help. That can include anything that keeps your hands busy and requires focus, like knitting, painting, scrapbooking, even putting together a jigsaw puzzle. It activates the pineal gland in the brain, which produces melatonin at night to help us sleep. 20 minutes of working on a craft project at night can help you wind down enough so you drift off to sleep within 5 minutes.
1: Intelligence for your life.
0: And just ahead, I'll teach you how to make better decisions by using what's known as the third-person method.

0: 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Thank you for joining us for more Intelligence for Your Life on Omaha's greatest hits, 99.9 KGOR. All right, let's talk about probiotics for a moment. Sales of supplements and probiotic drinks are skyrocketing lately because research is showing the good bacteria in them can prevent and treat things like irritable bowel syndrome, allergies, and even obesity. Probiotics are also known to improve digestion, the immune system, acne, and can even improve your mood. It all comes down to the way probiotics affect our gut, our second brain. They increase the variety of good bacteria in our system and crowd out the bad. And the best way to do that is through our everyday diet. So instead of taking supplements or in addition to, here are a few foods you may not have known are good sources of probiotics, like Parmesan cheese. Yeah, it contains lactic acid bacteria that can create gut-healthy probiotics. Pickles are a great source. They're cucumbers, brined in salt water and fermented, of course, giving you that beneficial bacteria. Each spear of pickle offers vitamins A and K, which are important for blood and cell health. One more good source of probiotics, cottage cheese. Because it's fermented, just check the package label to make sure it says it has live and active cultures.
1: Live longer with the John.

0: 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So Gib and I did a Facebook Live recently, and Gib brought on some neuroscientists talking about what's the best way to wake up in the morning. A guy named Andrew Huberman, who we always have on the program. You can check out our Facebook page, facebook.com/John Tesh. And Rose Ortega said that when she wakes up, she first drinks water.
1: Smart.
0: And then her coffee, and then she makes her bed. And Linda Connor says, I brush my teeth, make my bed, and study French. Mahalia Somo says, I'm watching Facebook Live. You guys are wonderful people.
1: Thank you. I appreciate
0: it. Thank you. And then another one, Margaret De Palma says, I make my bed and I read that book that U.S. Navy Admiral McRaven wrote, yeah, called Make Your Bed. So I never did that. But now that we know that it works for the Navy SEALs and starts your day and on a wonderful note.
1: Well, if you make your bed every morning, on these calls, we talk about the five key habits. One of our key habits is wake up at the same time every day and make your bed. It anchors your whole day. And if you have a terrible day, you have a made bed to come back to, which is always nicer. But you can anchor other habits to a habit that you get into. So if you start to make your bed every single day, you can then add other stuff like learning French, like reading a chapter of a book, whatever that thing is. It sets you up to accomplish more because you've accomplished one thing. It's the way that our brain works. It's

0: Test Radio Show is on 99.9 KGOR. So here's a headline I was not expecting to speak on the radio today. Your bra could be bumming you out. Yeah, Christine Carter is a happiness expert from UC Berkeley, and she says bad moods, they don't always come from inside us and how we feel emotionally. They can be triggered by outside sources like a bra that's pinching you, shoes that are too tight, a belt that's digging into you, or even an overhead light that makes you squint. And relieving that bad mood can be as simple as changing your clothing, reducing that harsh light, or opening a window and getting some fresh air. There you go.
1: Intelligence for your life. It's free, you know.
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This is the John Tesh Radio Show on Omaha's greatest hits, 99.9 KGOR. All right, my friends, here's a conversation starter for you. Did you know a prison in southern Brazil has come up with a new way to increase security? They replaced their guard dogs with geese. They called them geese agents. Sounds like a Netflix show. They patrol a grassy strip of land between the inner fence and the outer wall at a high security prison in the border of Uruguay. Why geese, you might ask? Because they're fiercely territorial. They can be surprisingly intimidating, charging at anybody who enters their enclosure. I have to tell you, we were just on vacation. We were near a golf course, and our little terrier dog, Leroy, was chased by geese every single day. Geese are also loud. They honk and they shriek at, to alert guards if one of the inmates tries to escape. The prison used to have dogs, but they napped all the time. It's a tradition that goes back to Roman times when geese were used as lookouts and honked when Gallic warriors invaded in 390 BC. Saving Rome. The geese saved Rome. Another big advantage of geese at Brazil's prisons, they can't be bribed. Dogs can be won over with a stake. Prison guards would do anything for cash. It's impossible to bribe a goose.

0: 98.9 KGOR, Omaha's greatest hits and intelligence for your life. Picking you up, making you feel good. This is the John Tesh Radio Show. It's the John Tesh Radio Show. I am your host, Intelligence for Your Life. You know, intermittent fasting is trendy. We're always talking about it. But now we know it could absolutely have life-changing benefits. According to the Annals of Internal Medicine, eating only during a limited time frame every day can help prevent, control, or reverse something known as metabolic syndrome, a group of conditions like high blood pressure, high cholesterol, and high blood sugar. And it affects 1 in 3 North Americans. And those symptoms increase the risk for type 2 diabetes, heart disease, and stroke. Now, this new research shows that intermittent fasting could reset the body's rhythms, helping people process sugars and fats better. I love intermittent fasting, and I'm convinced it's helped me beat cancer. In the study, participants could only eat during an 8 to 10 hour window each day, but they could eat whatever they wanted. At the end of a 3-month study, the intermittent fasters had more stable blood sugar and lost more than 3 to 5% of their weight and body fat. What's great about this is that it didn't involve any medication, and it's something anybody can do. So if you have metabolic syndrome and you want to head it off, try only eating from 9 to 6 each day or any 8 to 10 hour window and see if your health doesn't improve dramatically.
1: Intelligence for your life.
0: 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I'm going to tell you why physiologists are recommending old school isometrics to lower our blood pressure.

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1: Hey, you're like me. Do you love hosting game nights at your house? But as you probably know, the fun and games can easily turn ugly if you're with people who are super competitive or prone to sore loser behavior. So here we go. I'm not going to name anybody in my family. Here we go with some strategies to help you avoid any game night drama. And this comes from a new OnePoll survey. This could be the most valuable information you get on the show today. First, you may want to skip playing Monopoly, Uno, and Sorry. These games were singled out as the ones most likely to cause tension on game night, with the most common issues being people suddenly quitting because they're losing, people accusing others of cheating, and people arguing over the rules. That's a big one here, the rules. It also helps to invite older adults to play on game night because, generally speaking, the older somebody is, the less likely they are to get hostile over games. In fact, this survey found the average baby boomer over the age of 60 is 6 times less likely to ever be banished from a game compared to players under the age of 25. Here's one more way to avoid game night drama. Play as teams. Yeah, I like doing this. Researchers found that when people compete as a team instead of individually, they're significantly more likely to direct their negative emotions toward the game itself than toward other players. Be

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0: 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Relax, unwind, and feel good tonight with Omaha's greatest hits and the John Tesh Radio Show. Can we talk about pets for a minute?
1: Absolutely.
0: We've got one roaming around here somewhere, Leroy the dog. According to the Journal of the American Medical Association, JAMA,
1: yep.
0: If you live alone, a pet can protect your brain.
1: Oh, yeah.
0: So 8,000 adults were in a study, over 50 years old, and they found that living alone normally speeds up memory decline, but for pet owners, the effect basically vanished. Not like 20%, 100%.
1: Crazy.
0: Their verbal memory and world recall declined at the same slow rate as people living with others. The reason? Loneliness is one of the biggest drivers of cognitive decline.
1: 100%. Well, because two things happen. Well, several things happen. One is, I don't know about you, but when I have Leroy, I'm talking to him the entire time when it's just the two of us. So I'm getting a little bit of verbal stimulation. I'm forming words. When you live alone and you don't have a pet, unless you're crazy, you don't talk out loud to yourself the same way you would to a pet. So that's one helpful thing. The other is it gives you a sense of purpose and regularity. You have to go outside at the same time every day. You have to feed the pet at the same time every day. And if you don't, the pet will let you know. All of that adds up, that kind of regularity, routine, and conversation adds up to benefiting your slowing or stopping cognitive decline. We know this to be true. Multiple studies have shown this.
0: Every pet except for Leroy, he just stares at you and you have to figure it out.
1: Well, yeah, but that pro-

0: up, making you feel good. 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All right, calling all online shoppers. If you tend to overspend, vow to only shop online from a computer, not from your iPad or your phone. Well, this advice comes from the Journal of Consumer Psychology this time. They found shoppers were more likely to impulse buy and overspend when shopping from a touchscreen device. It's because with a touchscreen, you're touching the item. Not in real life, of course, but it works the same way. In our brain, touching it on a screen makes us feel more ownership over the item and makes us more likely to click buy. This is creepy, but it's true. Online shopping with a keyboard and a mouse does not have the same effect.
1: 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It's the number one question on everyone's mind. Baby.

0: Thanks for listening to Omaha's greatest hits, 99.9 KGOR and the John Tesh Radio Show. Okay, here we go with two quick pieces from our Success 101 files. You can share these with your friends. First, if you want to be more positive, do what the Navy SEALs do. To identify and squash a negative mindset, they ask themselves, what dog are you feeding? Are you feeding the fear dog or the courage dog? Ask yourself that whenever negativity gets in the way of your thinking and reaching your goals. A tip comes from the book, The Way of the SEAL by former Navy Commander Mark Devine. Ask yourself that question, what dog am I feeding? Am I feeding the fear dog or the courage dog? Also, I have a mental health tip to share with you from psychologist Guy Winch. He says, we need to stop brooding. When we replay a distressing event over and over in our heads, we don't understand the event any better. We just prolong our misery. It's hard not to dwell on things sometimes. So Winch says, to disrupt the cycle, we need to get equally absorbed in something else, whether it's playing tennis, reading a book, or watching a spy movie where you really have to pay attention and your brain is totally engaged. That will break the brooding cycle.
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0: 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Get ready for longevity intelligence here on the John Tesh Radio Program, Intelligence for Your Health. Did you know that having friends is one of the biggest predictors of longevity now? Because friends reduce our stress, they increase life satisfaction, they provide mental stimulation and social support, all that stuff. And all you need, by the way, to make a new friend is 15 minutes. This is according to the journal Current Biology. They say spending 15 minutes together is all two strangers need to start feeling empathy for one another. So if you meet somebody you think could be a potential new friend, suggest a quick 15-minute meetup for coffee or a walk and build on that. Now, when it comes to established friendships, which of course is easier, the researchers found you should be spending your week socializing with them 90 minutes a week to maintain the friendship and for the relationship to improve your health and your longevity. You don't need to spend that 90 minutes with one person. You can break it up into 18 minutes each day with a different friend on the phone, going to lunch, or watching your favorite TV show together. Having friends, yes, is one of the biggest predictors of a long and happy life.
1: Now that's intelligence for your life.
0: Just ahead, I'll tell you which personality trait can banish belly fat. When the night

0: it's not summer until you hear some jerk say, "Oh, is it hot enough for you?" Glad we could be that jerk.
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found highly mindful people, those who have laser-like focus and who live in the moment, they have significantly less abdominal fat. In the study, researchers measured the amount of fat on the stomachs of nearly 400 study subjects, and then the researchers gave them mindfulness tests. Those with the highest mindfulness scores had the least

eating workshops, people start practicing this with just 3 or 4 raisins. It draws your attention to your sensory experience. Also, to eat more mindfully, clinical psychologist Dr. Katie

0: You'll be glad to know our music is now 100% free of high fructose corn syrup.
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Plenty of feel-good music, Omaha's greatest hits, and helpful hints, too, here on the John Tesh Radio Show. So what could be better than eating a comforting bowl of mac and cheese? Try eating the same mac and cheese as leftovers after it's been cooled in the fridge overnight. Why? Because when you cook and then cool any dish containing pasta or white rice, it turns those carbohydrates into resistant starch. And instead of behaving like carbs and spiking your blood sugar, they actually behave like fiber and improve your health. Now, this comes from Dr. Mindy Patterson, a professor of food science at Texas Woman's University. She says the process of cooling hot, starchy foods is proven to change their molecular structure, making them much harder for our gut to break down and digest. The result, after pasta and rice become so-called resistant starch, they hang out in the gut much longer, and then they attract more beneficial microbes, which have been linked to stabilizing our blood sugar, lowering inflammation, and reducing our risk for heart disease, obesity, even type 2 diabetes. Now, there's even some evidence that consuming more resistant starches could help lower your risk for colorectal and pancreatic cancer. Here's the bottom line. If you want to make any pasta or rice dish healthier, you let it cool

0: 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I'm John Tesh. This is Intelligence for Your Life. John Tesh with Gib Gerard, who has three kids under the age of 14. So you have now a ninth grader?
1: Yeah.
0: Oh, my gosh.
1: High schooler.
0: Ninth grader, seventh grader, and fourth grader. The fourth grader is your son.
1: Mm-hmm.
0: And so he's in elementary school.
1: Yes.
0: And a poll just came out. They said 70% of elementary school boys said they would rather be a bartender than the president.
1: Okay. I think this is fair. First of all, my 14-year-old would definitely rather be president. I'll just put that out there. She would much rather run everything.
0: Right.
1: But I will say this. When you look at the world, I don't want to be president. Who wants to be president? And I'm not saying that I'm condoning drinking or not drinking. But I will say, if you are going to a bartender, you're going to be very happy to see the bartender. Whoever's going to the bartender is happy. So,
0: and a good bartender doesn't drink anyway.
1: No, a good bartender is just there to serve.
0: Right.
1: And I'm just saying, the people that want to drink are always happy to see the bartender. The stress is lower. Everything about that job sounds better. If I were an elementary schooler today, I would also lean into that. Plus, you know, I don't know. Can AI replace a bartender? I don't think so.
0: No.
1: Not a good one.
0: I remember Kevin Hart, the comedian, said that he was so proud of his son. His son came to him and said, "Dad, when I grow up, I want to be an astronaut." And he goes, "Oh, that's amazing." Yeah. Or a dinosaur.
1: One or the other. Which is what every boy that age is obsessed with. Buddy, you're a

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0: 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Relax, unwind, and feel good tonight with Omaha's greatest hits and the John Tesh Radio Show. Thanks for joining me today. John Tesh with Intelligence for Your Life. Remember, you can always dig deeper on my website. It's tesh.com. That's also where you can sign up for our weekly live Zoom coaching calls. And this next piece is the type of stuff you would get from us in the Zoom coaching call. We'd love to have you in there with another of your 100 closest friends. Even if your day started off badly, you can turn it around, and I have proofs. Here's advice from clinical psychologist Susan Albers from the Cleveland Clinic. First, you got to put the incident into context. This is big. Let's say somebody screamed at you, "Why don't you learn how to drive?" Ask yourself, is this really about me or is it about them? How much weight do I give to their words? Does this person know my true character? Putting an experience into context can dial down stress. And I know this sounds simple, but you can't believe how well it works. Put the incident into context. You can also turn things around, and this is my go-to. You can turn things around by making a sensory change. Take a hot shower. Change your clothing. I change out of shorts and right into a pair of pants. Or light a scented candle. Dr. Albers says different smells, textures, temperatures, even a different look can help you reset by diverting your attention. If you're at work, make a cup of tea, take a deep whiff, or get up and move, which releases mood-enhancing chemicals in your brain, lowers anxiety, and can help reduce rumination. Dr. Albers says a little activity or a change of location is like shaking a snow globe. I love that.
1: Now that's intelligence for your life.
0: Coming up, no judgment, but it's possible that your New Year's resolution could be long forgotten right now. But guess what? You may want to make a summer resolution. This comes from social psychologist Dr. Janina Steinmetz. I'll explain it next.

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This is the John Tesh Radio Show on Omaha's greatest hits, 99.9 KGOR. All right, my intelligent friends, here we go with a few ways to boost your metabolism. That's going to help you burn more calories all throughout the day. The first tip, have breakfast. It raises your resting metabolic rate, which is the rate at which your body burns energy when you're simply sitting down and doing nothing. And eating breakfast raises your metabolic rate more so than if you ate those same foods at dinner time. Plus, a study from the University of Bath in the UK found that eating breakfast encourages the body to burn more calories for fuel when you work out later in the day. Another metabolism booster, drink more water. According to the journal Frontiers in Nutrition, drinking more water helps your body break down fat more efficiently. That leads to greater weight loss. And then, have a phone curfew. Northwestern University found the blue light your phone emits increases insulin resistance. That makes it harder for your body to clear glucose from your bloodstream while you're sleeping. The result, you store more calories as fat. It acts like a hormonal signal to the body to gain.

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1: Yeah, baby. Yeah.
0: Well, it has a younger, smarter cousin that doesn't take 8 gigantic batteries and it fits right in your pocket. 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

0: 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So, Gabe, I'm not sure how I missed this, but wellness travel is now like a $200 billion industry.
1: So good.
0: People don't like that. Gen Z, Gen X, maybe even Alpha, we baby boomers. We would rather go and get healthy, learn how to sleep better, learn how to eat better, exercise. And so the researchers at Edith Cowan University in Australia said that positive travel experiences will push your body into what they call a low entropy state. Mm-hmm. New environments trigger an adaptive stress response that will boost your immune function. It improves your metabolism and helps your body repair everyday wear and tear. The same systems that stall when every day looks exactly the same. And so the positive travel experience makes you live longer.
1: So sometimes I think getting to a new location and just beginning some new habits while you're at the new location that you can then take with you when you go back home into your routine is really helpful. So you can develop new routines when you're on vacation. And I think we're also seeing just this movement away from, you know, hedonistic travel where you're just going to go and drink a lot and laze around. There's nothing wrong with R&R, with resting. But I think we're done with this idea that we're going to go do damage to our bodies during our time off. Instead, we want to set ourselves up to create the habits that we can take back with us and then live our lives a whole lot better, because we know the habits that we have today, the habits that we have for the last 6 months, determine who we are today. And we want to build those habits so that in 6 months we're the best.

Hitesh. Thank you for joining us for more intelligence for your life on Omaha's greatest hits, 99.9 KGOR. We now know there is an upside to being in a bad mood. Turns out it makes us more critical thinkers. That's the word from researchers at the University of South Wales in Australia. They say grumpy people are not only better at decision-making, but also less gullible. Lead researcher, author, and psychology professor Joe Forgas says, when we're happy, we feel safe, so we're not on the lookout for imminent threats or thinking about how to survive. But when we're in a bad mood, we're more attentive, focused. We think things through more carefully. So we're better at seeing possible problems before they arise or finding a way out of a sticky situation. We also process information faster and have heightened memory skills when we're in a bad mood, so we can draw on past experiences for survival. And even though we're not trying to survive marauding animals nowadays, a bad mood still gives us extra skills.

0: This is the John Tesh Radio Show on Omaha's greatest hits, 99.9 KGOR. Here's a fascinating and unusual piece of heart-healthy intel. Ladies, plan a girl's night out. Do it today because we now know it can be just as good for your heart as hitting the gym. How does this work? Researchers at the University of Chicago found that lonely people have blood pressure levels about 20 to 30 points higher than more sociable people because bonding with friends keeps stress levels down. And over time, stress will trigger inflammation in your body that leads to fatty deposits in your arteries. A big old scientific excuse for planning a girl's night out.
1: Intelligence for your life.
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Take Me Home Tonight, Be My Baby, and that's with Ronnie Spector and Eddie Money. And this is Tears for Fears.

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1: It's a bit of a mystery, but the NFL has set Super Bowl 62 dates for Atlanta, Georgia, 2028. What's up with that? We'll look at that in a couple of minutes.

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What are you looking forward to most this summer? 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

0: thanks for having us on. It's 99.9 KGOR. Meredith, I may lose you. It was a good run.
1: Okay.
0: With this next thing that I found.
1: No, okay.
0: I know you're not a fan of saxophones, and I think I found the worst saxophone solo known to man.
1: Why? Why are we doing this? Okay, I also want to stand up for saxophone players that play just regular.
0: Yes.
1: It's the... I can't take all that.
0: It's the overdoing, screeching, wailing sax.
1: Take a knee, guy. Take a day off.
0: Okay, so here's how it started. It's this dude on Instagram, and he's looking for the worst solo, and here's how it started.
2: So I decided to go on a hunt for the worst solo of all time.
0: It comes from a group called the Five Satins. In the Still of the Night was their hit.
1: Okay.
0: Well, they had another one called the Jones Girl. They then do this song called The Jones Girls, the B-side of In the Still of the Night. Hold on.
1: Oh, no.
0: Worst sax solo of all time.
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1: I've been apologizing on bended knee since I made Meredith suffer through the saxophone solo, the one note solo.
0: Yeah, that was a bit much, and we get it. You can do that one note. He could have sprinkled in, you know, a little up and down a little bit if you're going to be honking in our ear for 30 seconds.
1: Well, you even pointed out he lost his breath and couldn't even keep tempo, and that was pressed on a record, guys.
0: I know.
1: The five satins. Hey, we also sparked a memory with Jen.
2: Oh, my. Hearing that saxophone solo brought me right back to when the teachers first introduced the recorder to my sons in elementary school. It sounded like a cross between a sick bird and a kazoo.
1: Yes.
2: Yeah, that one was rough. Have a great day, guys. Thanks for the laugh.
1: It is our pleasure. Thanks for laughing with us.
0: Okay, Jen, we have this running joke in my family because my youngest sister went really deep into learning the recorder. We had sheet music and everything.
1: Ooh.
0: So we heard that squeaking and that honking with the recorder for years.
1: You can relate.
0: But how about this one for you?
1: Let's do it.
0: It's for you, Jen. Good.
1: I'm sorry, guys. That's booming through auto parts stores and doctor's offices everywhere. I got to wipe some tears.
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0: Omaha's greatest hits, 99.9 KGOR. And we so appreciate you listening and making us your number one preset. Hint, hint. Okay, got some breaking news here. Watch out.
1: Breaking news. Beep, beep, beep, beep, beep, beep.
0: Can I just read this the way they wrote it?
2: Sure.
0: A monkey advisory has been issued for Mount Dora, Florida. After multiple sightings, authorities have warned residents stay away from the monkeys, advising people to keep a, quote, safe distance from them and only admire them from afar. The advice is contrary to things being posted on social media telling people how to attract them and how to feed them. Animal control officer Gary Hodge says these monkeys are wild animals and can be dangerous and carry disease like herpes. I'm just reading this, Meredith. Hodge also adds there's no active effort to capture, and the plan is for them just to move along.
2: Oh, my.
0: What an odd article this is. Isn't Mount Dora known for, like, the biggest craft fair in the country?
2: Yes, it's a very quaint downtown, beautiful area. They do white lights everywhere at Christmas time.
0: So what are they doing with all the monkeys? That's not a monkey environment.
2: I don't know. Unless a zoo had a breakout, you know?
0: Yeah.
2: Or somebody bought monkeys and then let them go because they realized you shouldn't own monkeys.
0: I just love the way this is written. It's just so bizarre. So there you go. Monkey on the lamb.
2: Another animal. It also sounded at the beginning like you said, monkey advisory. Like this was two monkeys. Like yes. Here's what you guys should know.
0: Hey guys, listen up. I know you like macrame and pottery this time of year for the craft fair.
2: You guys can hit the farmer's market between 7 and 8 a.m. And then when the public comes out, you must go back to your trees.
0: There'll be a 2-for-1 banana special at the farmer's market.
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5: A little good news for you if you're just heading out. 90th southbound from Dodge is open. However, you still have lane restrictions on northbound 90th as you approach Dodge. The overnight work on I-80 has mostly wrapped up. If not, you're just dealing with a few lane restrictions and traffic is still light, so it shouldn't be a big issue. And eastbound coming, 33rd to 30th, lane restrictions continue in that area. That's a look at your roads. I'm Lucy Chapman.
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32: Mostly sunny sky, becomes partly cloudy in the afternoon. 30% chance of a few spotty afternoon thundershowers as well. A high of 94, could feel as hot as the low triple digits, and a southeast wind at 5 to 15. Partly cloudy and a small chance of a storm tonight with a low of 74. Then a 40% chance of spotty thundershowers on Thursday, a high of 87. First Alert 6 Weather Center, I'm Senior Chief Meteorologist Rusty Lord.
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0: new dawn, a new Wednesday, and yes, we are feeling good. Good morning, Meredith.
1: Good morning, Mr. Jones.
0: Now, I think you'll agree, we're not really the kind of show that every day does National Blank Day.
1: Burger Day, Strawberry Shortcake Day.
0: We do every once in a while when it warrants, but we got this call yesterday tipping us off to this. This is Danelle. What is on Wednesday?
2: National Chicken Wing Day.
0: That got me thinking. When I first started working with you,
1: yes.
0: You did something on the air that has stuck for years.
1: I was brand new and I was standing up and somebody mentioned chicken wings and I literally spun around like I was a dancer.
0: Yeah.
1: Pointed both fingers at you guys.
0: And said,
1: don't even get me started on the chicken wings.
0: And at that moment, I knew you were a fan. So let me be one of the first to say happy National Chicken Wing Day.
1: Be right back. I'm going to get some drummies.
0: Woo! I am one of the few people on the planet that isn't a huge fan. I'll have them.
1: Right.
0: But I'm not like ordering them.
1: Is it the bones?
0: I don't know. I honestly don't know.
1: The bones are why I don't care for the flat ones.
0: Yeah.
1: I don't want to have my tongue involved if that's too much to talk about at 6 a.m.
0: Well, don't even get her started on the chicken wings. We got a lot planned for you today, though, including your hurry up headlines. Later in the show, some good news, baby, and we'll be playing some games for game time. Stay with us. Quick break, and we're back after the chicken wings.
2: National Chicken Wing Day.
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4: Well, that morning rush is filling in on I-80 between 680 and 480, especially right around 84th Street. Southbound 90th from Dodge is open, although northbound 90th approaching Dodge, lane restrictions there. Lots of construction along L Street, 20th to 22nd, 39th to 38th, 50th, and of course at 72nd. That's a look at your roads. I'm Lucy Chapman.
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32: 49ers coach Kyle Shanahan discussing his recent traffic accident took full responsibility for the crash. Shanahan says a collision report that blamed the 21-year-old driver of the other vehicle is incorrect. Two monster contract extensions in the NFL. Eagles D-tackle Jalen Carter gets a 4-year deal worth $152 million, and Browns DB Denzel Ward 2 years at $62 million. I'm Matt McCoy.
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0: 99.9, David and Meredith on KGOR, playing Omaha's greatest hits. So we were talking earlier about Odyssey being leaked online over the weekend. It was a bootleg copy, and it was posted on X and viewed by millions of people after a tweet went viral on Saturday.
1: They tweeted it?
0: Yeah.
1: Oh, my word.
0: Pretty amazing. The full movie, people could not believe all of it was on X. It just kept playing. It caused a storm of views. And now, shocker, the account is suspended.
1: Darn, I was going right. Literally, I'm typing in right now, and they're trying to make me pay for something. But I wanted to see it. Shoot.
0: 2 million views over 2.5 hours. And it was eventually replaced with a takedown notice, and the account was suspended. But by then, the genie was out of the bottle. You know what I heard? It was a virus they call the Trojan horse. Sorry.
1: Guess what, David?
0: What?
1: I think I might. Oh.
0: Don't.
1: Oh, my God.
0: Don't you even click on that.
1: I did click on it, but I think I'm going to make you do this.
0: No, I'm not.
1: Can you come over here and watch this for me real quick?
0: I am not responsible for the virus you're going to get on your computer.
1: Okay.
0: All right, coming over.
1: All right. I don't have sound for you guys, but watch this, David. We're going to watch the beginning of this movie. David's already seen it. Too.
0: Oh,
1: so hold on. Here we go.
0: It's an awesome movie.
1: I can't wait. I can't wait for you to see this. Oh, come on. For crying out loud. Sorry, David. This is taking longer, but it's worth it. Just wait.
0: It's the whole universe beginning.
1: Oh, come on.
0: Oh, you've been Rickrolled.
1: You got Rickrolled, David. Somebody put an hour and 55 minute clip and you think you're about to watch the movie. It has the whole Universal Studios opening, and then bam,
0: that's what they've done. They fixed it. So I wonder if this whole thing was a joke. I will say, shame on whoever did that. Anybody watching The Odyssey on a laptop or a phone should be taken out back and beaten senseless.
1: See, and the way I feel about it is I would just like to know the website or the people that are involved with this so that it's not so I can go download it and watch it for free. It's so that we can make sure we avoid it. That's why I want to know. What's the exact account?
0: Yeah, Meredith.
1: And what's the web address for this?
0: She is such a fan of the movie theater. You will be watching it on a laptop, I'm sure.
2: Making your boredom disappear. Your morning magic. You know. David and Meredith, every morning. 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
3: As that morning rush begins to build, you have a crash on 480 northbound. It's going to be in that far right lane, right off of the on-ramp from Martha. Again, 480 northbound. Also watch for traffic picking up on the Dodge Expressway, I-80 between 680 and 480, and construction, L Street at 50th. You've got road work there. That's a look at your roads. I'm Lucy Chapman.
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0: David. Today's good news story is a little different than usual. It's not as much of a feel-good as a celebration. Listen to this.
1: I'll take whatever good news you got.
0: According to a new study released by the Council on Criminal Justice, murders in the U.S. dropped by more than 20% in 2025 compared to the previous year, marking the biggest single-year decline in history.
1: I think that may have been the best presentation of the word murders in the history yes. of the word. Murders!
0: So I think also, because this stuck out to me because I'm such a true crime freak. Listen to this. They analyzed crime data from 40 large U.S. cities and found that the homicide rates across the country are at their lowest level since the year 1900.
1: What?
0: Yes. The study also reviewed 13 crime categories like murder, carjacking, theft, drug offenses. And in addition to the homicides falling, carjackings went down by 61%, shoplifting dropped by 10%,
1: wow.
0: and violent crimes are at or below levels not seen since 2019. This is incredible. Richmond, Virginia, 60% decrease in homicides. LA, 40% drop in homicides. These are huge numbers. Why? They cite factors like targeted enforcement, community presence, resumed court operations. Hello, that'll help.
1: What about all the video cameras around?
0: You know, that's what I was thinking too. There's cameras everywhere, so you know you're going to get caught, right?
1: Yeah.
0: It's just a matter of time. They also say pandemic relief funding is contributing to all the decline.
1: Wow.
0: So keep it going, you guys. Be kind to one another, and let's keep this crime on the decline.
1: Take that, Jack the Ripper.
0: Yes.
1: Oh, wait, that's not America.
0: 1800s reference from London. And that is your good news, baby.
2: All I really need is a little good news.
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4: Police still working a crash on 480 northbound, just north of the on-ramp from Martha. The Dodge Expressway starting to fill in. JFK starting to see a little extra company northbound as you make your way to I-80, although nothing out of the ordinary through there. Lots of construction out there. Northbound 90th, you've got lane restrictions approaching Dodge, although southbound is now open. And L Street at 39th, road work there. That's a look at your roads. I'm Lucy Chapman.
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25: Mostly sunny sky becomes partly cloudy in the afternoon. 30% chance of a few spotty afternoon thundershowers as well. A high of 94 could feel as hot as the low triple digits and a southeast wind at 5 to 15. Partly cloudy and a small chance of a storm tonight with a low of 74. Then a 40% chance of spotty thundershowers on Thursday, a high of 87. First Alert 6 Weather Center, I'm Senior Chief Meteorologist Rusty Lord.
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0: All right, we're going to drift back to Champagne Friday.
1: My favorite day of the week.
0: First of all, if you go see the video on our Instagram and Facebook, you can see me getting popped by the cork. I was holding a Target. Meredith didn't have enough bubbles.
1: No.
0: Sounds like a personal problem since your colonoscopy.
1: Jeez.
0: But the champagne bottle did not pop as hard as we planned, so I got hit by the cork. However, the Target was a balloon.
1: Yes.
0: A helium balloon. So at the end of the cork pop, we were given this gift.
2: Happy Champagne Friday.
0: Oh, my gosh. It's working. Hit it again, Meredith. This is a birthday balloon that's been here for months.
2: Happy Champagne Friday. Happy Champagne Friday. In your face, in your face, in your face.
1: Funny.
0: Okay, yeah, slow down. I feel funny, and you did.
1: Oh, yeah, I ended up getting a little woozy, which has never happened before.
0: They say that it's not good to do that. The people that really take it in.
1: David. Not to brag,
0: yeah.
1: But of all the things I've put into my body over my whole life, there's no chance helium's taking me out, brother.
0: Okay.
1: Okay.
0: I think we just got it out of context.
2: Happy Champagne Friday.
0: Oh, my gosh. It's working. Hit it again, Meredith. This is a birthday balloon that's been here for months.
2: Happy Champagne Friday. Happy Champagne Friday. In your face, in your face, in your face.
0: In your face.
1: I feel funny.
0: So there you go. Yeah. If you watch the video, she leans on the console here. Gets a little woozy.
1: I feel funny.
0: Okay, yeah, slow down.
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1: And I'm so excited. Coming up next, I have my niece swinging by the studio.
0: Cool. Well, that's good. I have a question for her. She'll be able to help out. We'll get a younger perspective coming up as well. Stay with us.

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1: Marvel fans are pumped about Spider-Man. Brand new day coming out this weekend, and the first reactions are out. And according to Rotten Tomatoes, it's scoring a 90% with critics. They say it's got great action, but feels deeper and more thoughtful. And it's expected to take in $180 million, $465 globally this weekend.
0: Does money matter when it comes to finding love? A new survey says yes, especially for Gen Z. 4 in 10 Gen Zers believe their finances have kept them from finding true love, compared to just 11% of baby boomers. The average person says you need to make over six figures, that's $106,000 a year to be exact, to find true love.
1: Well, radio people are screwed.
0: But breakups are less about salary and more about bad money habits. In fact, half of singles say they'd go on more dates if they could afford it. And 52% say today's affordability crisis is impacting their love life.
1: Eminem, you're familiar with the phrase, an apple a day
0: keeps the doctor away.
1: Let's switch it up now. Looks like avocados are taking over.
0: Oh, I thought you were going to say a doctor a day keeps the apples away.
1: A new study shows eating an avocado every day reduces the risk of heart disease in obese adults. The findings come from Penn State University. They show eating avocados regularly reduce low-density lipoprotein particles. I guess they transport bad cholesterol in the blood. So have an avocado and drop that chance of heart disease by 4%.
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4: That morning rush getting underway now. The Dodge Expressway still in pretty good shape back to 168th, but you've got some slowdowns on 72nd as you approach L from the north. 84th and L in the intersection. Roadwork continues there, and the roadwork continues on 84th between Giles and Harrison. That's a look at your roads. I'm Lucy Chapman.
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12: With the WNBA's second half underway, the Portland Fire are adjusting to life without guard Sarah Ashley Barker, who tore her left ACL in a loss to the Dallas Wings just before the All-Star break. 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

0: 99.9 KGOR. All right. I have a topic here, which actually has to do, it could relate to our in-studio guest. Would you like to introduce who's been joining us all morning?
1: I would love to. We have a new promotions assistant. Her name is Callie, and she is a fresh college graduate, and she happens to be my niece.
0: Hello.
2: Hey, guys.
1: Callie, can you believe you're on the microphone right now?
2: No.
1: I know. And we didn't warn her, so this is kind of a surprise. We're so glad she's learning all the things so that she can understand how promotions and on-air work together. But yeah. Go for it, David. What's the topic?
0: More people are chiming in on dating and what really matters. So you are young. How old are you?
2: I'm 22.
0: 22. Do you remember those days, Meredith?
1: I sure do.
0: I don't. I'm pretty sure all I did at 22 was avoid the dinosaurs so I didn't get eaten. But dating is a big part of your 20s. And they're saying there is a facial feature that now matters more, even more than the eyes.
1: Ooh, okay. Are you wanting to guess?
0: So, Meredith, you can guess, but Callie, what would you say? Let's just go by your personal opinion. When it comes to someone's face, now personality, always important, but what could be a deal breaker if it's bad or a moneymaker if it's good?
2: It's got to be your forehead.
1: Oh, forehead!
0: Whoa!
1: I love that. For me, I will say teeth. It's a smile all day.
0: Not that this is a contest,
1: forehead.
0: But if it were, Meredith would have won.
1: Really?
0: It is teeth, but I want to go back.
1: We got to back up and talk about this.
0: I want to go back to the forehead.
1: Yes. What's going on? Have you dated someone with a bad forehead?
2: Oh, yeah.
1: And then, so is that your new thing you don't like?
2: It was almost like I can't have children because my son is going to go bald.
1: Oh, so is it also more of the hairline?
2: Oh, yeah.
0: Okay.
1: So it's your hairline and whether you... Okay. I wonder if that's like a genetic thing of like, he's strong and fertile. He has a full head of hair.
0: Yeah. You know, like, well, I will say when you said forehead, I thought it was like, if he has a Frankenstein forehead that comes out over his eyebrows.
1: Megamind.
0: But you're right, Meredith. A new survey says teeth has even a bigger impact on first impressions when it comes to attraction.
1: Wow.
0: 1 in 5 people say teeth are the facial feature they notice the most.
1: Okay. And also, I do want to say, I'm not a snot about teeth. They don't have to be perfectly, like, overly perfect. Just, you know, clean. You can tell that they floss, that they're a shade of white, you know, like that's big for me is their smile. Callie's laughing at me, but you know what I mean? It's like, if your mouth isn't taken care of, what's the rest of your life like?
0: Well, it also has to do with having a warm, friendly smile. I'm sure people with nicer teeth smile a lot more. You're not self-conscious, but so Callie, you're saying, he could have beautiful, gorgeous movie star teeth, but if you could show a movie on his forehead, he doesn't stand a chance.
2: Right.
0: Okay.
1: Okay, so here's another thing. My husband has awesome hair. He always gets compliments on it. But I also think guys that shave their head are attractive. Do you like bald-headed men?
2: Yeah, I like bald.
1: Okay, so it's the middle. It's the balding.
2: It's the, like, when they're trying to save it.
0: Yeah.
2: And they've just got like two hairs covering it.
1: Shave it. See, I'm the same way.
0: So I don't think we'll ever see Callie with a guy with a comb over. No. Okay.
1: Thank goodness.
0: Good to know.
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6: Well, that morning rush is underway, but really not seeing any big delays along the Dodge Expressway. You're good back to 168th, the JFK northbound out of Bellevue. Again, lighter than usual traffic in that location. Northbound 90th as you approach Dodge, you've got lane restrictions. But the good news, southbound 90th is open from Dodge. That's a look at your roads. I'm Lucy Chapman.
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1: I barely got it hooked up in time, my turntable.
2: Oh, boy. Well, you had to lug them all the way upstairs, fourth floor of the Bold building.
1: I should just leave it here, don't you think?
2: Probably.
1: It's probably not good for it to leave all those records in my trunk.
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1: When it's a billion degrees outside.
2: So hot.
1: So here we go. We're going to play reverse, so get ready.
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1: Let me be the DJ on the ones and twos.
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1: Everybody clap your hands. Okay. All right.
2: Oh, you did the call. When somebody says that, you know to do the clapping.
1: You have to. You have to. Right foot, two stumps. Okay, here we go. Listen closely. What song is this? That could almost be a hot mess. What the heck song was that? Here we go. One more time for you. Whoops, hold on. Got to see the turntable's not working. Hold on. Let me just
2: warp.
1: No, I got to blow the dust off the needle. Here we go. Okay.
2: Familiar? There's some guitar strums in there that I'm familiar with. Are you?
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5: Well, we're starting to see that morning rush now well underway on the Dodge Expressway. Starting to see the slowdowns back to 168 if you are eastbound. The JFK, though, you're still in pretty good shape up to I-80 if you're heading northbound. Northbound 90th, you've got lane restrictions approaching Dodge, and lane restrictions at 39th and L Street will slow you down through there. That's a look at your roads. I'm Lucy Chapman.
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33: Mostly sunny sky, becomes partly cloudy in the afternoon. 30% chance of a few spotty afternoon thundershowers as well. A high of 94, could feel as hot as the low triple digits, and a southeast wind at 5 to 15. Partly cloudy and a small chance of a storm tonight with a low of 74. Then a 40% chance of spotty thundershowers on Thursday, a high of 87. First Alert 6 Weather Center, I'm Senior Chief Meteorologist Rusty Lord.
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0: Thanks for having us on. It's 99.9 KGOR. All right, every morning right around this time, we play some games, and never the same game 2 days in a row. If that happens, you guys can take us out back and beat us senseless.
1: Okay.
0: About the face and chest.
1: I was waiting for you to say that. Okay, I had never heard that term till I started working with you.
0: I don't even know where it came
1: and
0: from.
1: When you just now didn't say it, my world was rocked. And then you came through and beat us senseless about the face and chest.
0: I love it.
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0: I thought this one was challenging based upon the amount of phone calls. Maybe not. Here we go.
3: Reverse.
0: Here we go. Can you identify this rock song? Is this David?
4: Yes, sir.
0: All right, David, what's your guess again?
4: Is it Green Day, When I Come Around?
0: Well, that was too easy.
1: It was.
0: Too
1: yeah.
0: easy.
1: Did you have this album as a kid?
4: No, I do not.
1: Well, do you know what the album name is for bonus points?
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1: I just want to be able to say...
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1: No, it's called Dookie, and I just wanted to be able to say that on the radio.
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0: 99.9, David and Meredith on KGOR, playing Omaha's greatest hits. In radio, we love to rhyme. Let me give you an example. Coming up in Hurry Up Headlines next, the news you need
1: to get you up to speed.
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1: Quick news stories to get you in the know and out the dough. We have Spider-Man, avocados, and big bucks. It's your hump day edition of the Hurry Up Headlines. Hit him with the Hurry Up Headlines. Marvel fans are pumped about Spider-Man Brand New Day coming out this weekend, and the first reactions are out, and according to Rotten Tomatoes, it's scoring a 90% with critics. They say it's got great action, but feels deeper and more thoughtful. And it's expected to take in $180 million, $465 globally this weekend.
0: Does money matter when it comes to finding love? A new survey says yes, especially for Gen Z. 4 in 10 Gen Zers believe their finances have kept them from finding true love, compared to just 11% of baby boomers. The average person says you need to make over six figures, that's $106,000 a year to be exact, to find true love.
1: Well, radio people are screwed.
0: But breakups are less about salary and more about bad money habits. In fact, half of singles say they'd go on more dates if they could afford it. And 52% say today's affordability crisis is impacting their love life.
1: Eminem, you're familiar with the phrase, an apple a day
0: keeps the doctor away.
1: Let's switch it up now. Looks like avocados are taking over.
0: Oh, I thought you were going to say a doctor a day keeps the apples away.
1: A new study shows eating an avocado every day reduces the risk of heart disease in obese adults. The findings come from Penn State University. They show eating avocados regularly reduce low-density lipoprotein particles. I guess they transport bad cholesterol in the blood. So have an avocado and drop that chance of heart disease by 4%. Hit him with the Hurry Up Headlines.
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3: Got a crash now on Dodge eastbound at 144th. The inside left lane is blocked. Also watch for big delays on 29 southbound. That is closed at mile marker 66. It's going to put it near Honey Creek due to a crash right back here in town. The JFK is slow at 370 with construction if you're southbound. That's a look at your roads. I'm Lucy Chapman.
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1: On 99.9 KGOR. All right, David, over the weekend, Comic-Con, the big one, the Mac Daddy, the one that started it all in San Diego happened. And I've been loving seeing all, I cannot believe the stars that actually go to this one. It's incredible.
0: Yeah, some sneak in. Like they're almost all like surprises for these people at these panels. One big one, Ryan Gosling.
1: Oh, yeah, Ryan Gosling as Ghost Rider.
0: There you go.
1: And then Ryan Reynolds, which is the one I thought you were going to say, came in a denim Canadian tuxedo, is what he called it, Deadpool outfit, and interrupted Marvel's big Avenger stage full of stars. It was pretty incredible.
0: And before he interrupted them, he walked around Comic-Con with nobody knowing it was Ryan Reynolds. If he would have opened his mouth. But it shows him posing with like 100 different people. And they're going to know after the fact. They're going to go, oh, that was Ryan Reynolds.
1: So awesome. Well, there was another person wandering around in character that I'm excited about as the president, CEO, and founder of the Crazy Christmas Club.
0: Yes.
1: If you're new here, I put out about 5 Christmas trees. I start decorating in October, and it's my favorite thing on earth.
0: I thought you were going to say 5 Christmas albums.
1: No.
0: All right, Mariah.
1: So Ebenezer, the movie, is coming out from A Christmas Carol.
0: Mm-hmm.
1: Who is playing Ebenezer Scrooge? Johnny Depp. And he was there in full character. He was first in this like house situation where he was like looking out and being grumpy at people through the windows.
0: Yeah.
1: Then he comes out with his little burning candlestick, walking around Comic-Con to announce Ebenezer. And the scheduled release for this in theaters across the United States is November 13th.
0: There you go. Crazy Christmas Club members unite.
1: I'm so excited. I love this twist on the Charles Dickens A Christmas Carol by just focusing more on him, even though it already kind of does the story, I think. But this is just going to be so cool. And he is unrecognizable.
0: Yeah.
1: It is wild.
0: Once you know it's Johnny Depp, you can kind of see it, but barely. It is incredible makeup.
1: I know. I'm so excited to see all of the things that were announced at Comic-Con. Are you guys big Comic-Con people? Do you go to conventions? Do you dress up? I have a dream. I always have wanted to bling out like a stormtrooper or a Mandalorian and go as a blinged out Mandalorian. I think would be so. I could be Mayor DeLorean. that just hit my brain.
0: The Mayor DeLorean. Grogu's down.
1: With my little baby Yoda. 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Do you guys do this? 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
1: Meredith Michaels, what do we have coming up?
2: It's good news, and I'm so ready to tell you about this story.
1: Give us a little hint.
2: We're going to save a life. How's that?
1: All right. Good news, baby.

0: David, you and I are not shy about saying we were both band geeks.
1: Oh, yeah. Loved band.
0: Band horns up. Well, earlier this month, two Mississippi high school band members became unexpected heroes while visiting Hawaii. They rescued a man struggling in the water off Waikiki Beach. Griffin Johnson, who is a trained lifeguard, and his classmate Mason Crawford heard cries for help, and they swam 300 yards to bring the man safely back into shore.
1: That's impressive.
0: If you aren't familiar, that is three football fields. Yes. And in the water, it might as well be 6 miles.
1: How do they even see him?
0: That is bonkers. Well, the students were in Hawaii as part of a band trip honoring America's 250 at Pearl Harbor. Johnson said the instinct and adrenaline took over. The pair worked together to reach the swimmer and bring him back to safety. Guess what is so cool about who they saved?
1: Who is it?
0: It was their own travel agent that organized the band's trip to Hawaii.
1: Wow.
0: Grateful for their actions, he offered to bring them back for another visit.
1: Wow.
0: The teens say they're just happy they were able to save a life. But I'll tell you what, I hope them and their families get to go back to Hawaii just to have some fun.
1: I was going to say unlimited bus rides for the rest of their days. Being a band, we spend a lot of time on buses.
0: Yes.
1: But they're throwing in some plane tickets as well.
0: Pretty incredible. I love that he was a rescue person. Like, he was a lifeguard. It's like the universe put this together.
1: Which is doubly impressive considering he had a bass drum strapped to his chest.
0: And the other guy was a tuba. Can you imagine? So great job, you guys. I'm so glad that this all worked out. And that is your good news, baby. All I really need is a
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0: 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If you're new to the show here, we'd love for you to reach out on our text line. Heck, we'll text you back.
1: Here's the number.

0: 99.9 KGOR. Beach Boys abruptly cancel almost 30 concerts through September. People with Beach Boys tickets are bumming out. It's called the Endless Summer Gold Tour. And they had concerts scheduled like through November, but they said, you know what, between July 23rd and September 3rd, the Beach Boys said, we have been having a blast out there, and to keep the good vibrations going strong, we'll be taking a short break to recharge before getting back on the road in September. They didn't give a reason for the cancellations, but I will say I saw an Instagram video not too long ago, and Mike Love, who's the front man and has been for since the very beginning, he looked tired. He sounded tired.
1: Of course. They've been doing this their whole life. Something's going on with singers in our genre because John Bon Jovi last week just had to stop mid-show because he hurt something in his vocal cords.
0: Yeah, I heard over the weekend it was a sinus infection.
1: Okay.
0: So his new tour is going to be brought to you by Sudafed, and we wish him luck as he goes back out.
1: Flonase. And also, I just saw an article, David Lee Roth quietly canceled almost all of his remaining 2026 U.S. tour dates.
0: Again, I saw a video of him looking pretty tired, too. Some of these guys, they should ease up on their concert dates. Maybe like one or two a month.
1: So he did exactly that. He canceled all but August 7th at Sturgis Motorcycle Rally. He's keeping that one.
0: Okay.
1: You know what's really cool about this, though? I know they've kind of been trying to patch up things. Sammy Hagar actually posted and reached out to him about it and hopes everything's okay and was wondering what was going on there.
0: Very nice. Little soundbite from David Lee Roth's last concert. Bop, bozy, bozy, bop. Did he? Just out on stage. Going back to Mike Love, though, and the Beach Boys, I had the pleasure of introducing them a couple of times on stage. And the backstage Beach Boys green room is exactly how you would picture it. Bright, obnoxious shirts hanging up in the closet.
1: Tropical vibes.
0: Blenders, literally with like tropical drinks with umbrellas and everything, just lining the walls with a pretty nice catering table.
1: I love that. It is exactly what I'm picturing, though.
0: It is.
1: Yes.
0: And had the pleasure of talking to him on the air as well. Here we go.
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0: I got back out into the sunshine, started moving around again. We've been so busy here that I've kind of been just working too much and tired, and I haven't been outside moving around as much as I should. So I went and spent way too much money on a ball machine.
1: That's not true.
0: To go play some tennis by myself.
1: It is not too much when it's the one thing you want to do, and it's going to be a healthy habit, and it's fun.
0: That's, well, okay. Yeah. You made me feel a little bit better about the purchase.
1: For sure.
0: Because I have no friends, I play tennis with a machine, but I'm telling you, you know, here at iHeartRadio, we're guaranteed human, right?
1: Mm-hmm.
0: Not a whole lot of AI going on, none on the air. However, when it comes to my tennis game, I am now AI.
1: For sure.
0: This machine I have is incredible. I put this little thing on my wrist and I talk to the ball machine.
1: Love it.
0: To get it to do different things. I want to do short balls. I want to do long ones. I want backspin. I want topspin. It's insane what you can do.
1: It's awesome. David, now you just need to get really sharp and then go beat everybody and then still have no friends because you're out there just hammering everyone.
0: That's right.
1: Yeah.
0: I will lessen my odds of making friends with this ball machine.
1: You're smoking them all.
0: One of the last commands I did yesterday, but I was getting really tired. I was drenched in sweat. I said, the name is 10X, kind of like, hey, Google, you have to wake it up by saying, hey, 10X. So I'm out on this court talking to myself. People are walking by going, what is wrong with this dude? And my last command was, hey, 10X, can you let me win the next set? Thank you very much. I appreciate it.
1: I'm so excited. I want to see this thing. That sounds awesome.
0: It's like 25 pounds. It looks like a giant boombox.
1: Love it.
0: And then it like, oh, hold on. I just woke up Google.
1: Speaking of AI, it overheard you say that.
0: Shame. Now I'm going to get in trouble. That wasn't guaranteed human. Mm-hmm. That wasn't my fault, though.
1: No, it wasn't.
0: Okay.
1: I'm here to defend you.
2: We love it when a morning plan comes together. Grab your cereal and settle in with David and Meredith.

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0: One keyword down, many more to come on your Wednesday. A keyword could be worth a grand. Put some gas in that tank. Another one coming up at the top of the hour.

0: thanks for having us on. It's 99.9 KGOR.
1: All right, David. I generally have a lot of things to tell you about what I'm watching.
0: Okay.
1: Did you get to watch anything?
0: A little bit, yeah. I'll just real quick tell you one we found. Super cute, very quick. If you just want something light.
1: Yes.
0: My wife calls it fluffy. I need to watch something fluffy because that was way too intense.
1: Palate cleanser is what I call it.
0: Yeah. It's called Alice and Steve, and it's on Hulu. And it's adorable.
1: It's so good.
0: Yeah.
1: I love it. It's very fun. It's kind of got like a British comedy vibe to it.
0: For sure.
1: I agree. Okay. On Apple TV, I hope you guys have it.
0: Apple?
1: The Dink. There is a pickleball movie that they've been teasing us with trailers for a while. And I was like, I'm not going to watch it because it's going to be stupid. And they're not going to look from the trailer. They're not even playing right. It was like annoying me. And then I was like, no, you got to watch it. It is adorable.
0: Is it good?
1: While it is a pickleball movie, it's not just about the sport. It's more about the community that you grow when you have. It's really cute.
0: And isn't
1: it's pretty funny?
0: It's a tennis player, formerly known as the Hammer. The guy who's in New Girl plays that. I don't know the actor's
1: Jake
0: name.
1: Jake Johnson.
0: There you go.
1: Yes.
0: And I saw the trailer. It even looks like. Andy Roddick makes a personal appearance as himself. He makes a cameo.
1: Oh, it's bigger than a cameo, but yes, he's in the film.
0: Well,
1: it's really
0: good.
1: So totally worth watching if you want something dumb funny. It reminds me of that like old school 90s comedy. The other thing, if you like true crime like I do, Netflix.
0: Yes.
1: Toxic Love Story.
0: Okay.
1: Horrifying, crazy. It takes Scamanda to the next level. It is so good. Also, it's only an hour and a half. It's not like a seven-part
0: series.
1: It's like, come on, get to it, people. So I think true crime is starting to
0: So we have pickleball.
1: Mm-hmm.
0: We have true crime. This is Meredith's life as we know it. What else?
1: The Mandalorian and Grogu.
0: Oh.
1: I purchased it because it's not out on Disney Plus yet. It is Amazon Prime.
0: Uh-huh.
1: It is so good. I watched it 3 times.
0: Oh.
1: In the background. You know how you can like just play it and like clean the house and stuff? David, I'm so sad I didn't get to see it in theaters when it came out,
0: oh,
1: but
0: it was great.
1: Too busy. Did you go see it?
0: Oh, yeah.
1: It's so good.
0: Yeah.
1: So good. I screamed out loud 3 different times whenever Baby Yoda goes on the screen.
0: Oh, it's great.
1: I have a visceral reaction to that little guy.
0: No spoiler alert, but my favorite part of the movie is when Grogu is rehabbing his friend in The Mandalorian in the woods.
1: Mm-hmm.
0: It was totally adorable.
1: I can't help it. But those are my recommendations right now. What should we be watching? Send us a text, 96893. Start every message with DM or hit us on the talkback line.
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3: 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It works because whenever you pause before answering somebody's question, it sends the message that you take them seriously and you want to really think about how you're going to respond. Plus, as long as you make it clear that you actually heard and understand the question, people will think you're a good listener, which is another key quality in being more likable. 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Bottom line, to instantly be more likable when somebody asks you a question, just pause 3 seconds before replying. I'm John Tesh with today's Intelligence for Your Life Minute.
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Omaha's greatest hits, 99.9 KGOR. What do you say? We have a fantastic day. My name is Christine from Martha Quinn, and I'm just going to go ahead and manifest that for both of us right now. That's all.

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1: You know when your friend calls you with the best news ever and you can't help but get excited for them? That's kind of how Totally Awesome News works around here. It may not be someone that you know sharing their Totally Awesome News, but it just makes you feel good to know that good things are happening all around. And let's just spread the goodness, shall we?
2: 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Thank you. Bye.
1: 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Congratulations. Yes, ma'am. 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I hope you and your husband have a fantastic anniversary celebration. 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
1: If you've ever dealt with sobriety or a sobriety journey, you know it's not always easy, but just know you're not alone. 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

99.9 KGOR, Omaha's greatest hits. He's called his recent tour the Dancing Words Tour, and the word is his greatest hits tour has been absolutely amazing. So if you do get a chance to see John Mellencamp, definitely take advantage of it. My name's Christy, here for Martha Quinn. If you are a fan of Queen, some big news about the iconic rockers. Get you updated with that and news that rocks coming up next.

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was the one who introduced the hits we love during her MTV days. And she's still here playing them. 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
1: Hi there, I'm Christian for Martha Quinn, and it is time for some news that rocks. One iconic performance, one moment, and now one IMAX film that is coming for the world to celebrate the iconic rock band Queen.

0: The final filmed performance by Queen has been restored in 4K for its 40th anniversary. Queen Budapest actually documents the band's 1986 concert, and it was in Budapest, the first Western stadium rock show behind the Iron Curtain, and actually Freddie Mercury's final filmed performance with the band. 80,000 people were there to mark this cultural touchstone moment in the 80s, and more than 45,000 people listened to the concert from outside the venue, and now we'll be able to see it on the big screen. It is coming out in IMAX October the 7th, and then of course released on DVD and Blu-ray. But what an iconic moment, not only for rock and roll, as Martha Quinn likes to say, but for the band and fans of the band as well. That's your news that rocks. My name's Christy here from Martha Quinn. Thanks for letting me hang.
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A Mark Quinn mixtape is three songs woven together with a common theme. And today, Michael and Harvey, Louisiana, chose big songs. Songs with big in the title. So next up, we got Billy Joel with

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Well, in the music world, I guess one man's song that he passes on could be another woman's treasure. And that's exactly what happened with this song. Meatloaf passed on it, and it became Bonnie Tyler's greatest hit.

When these songs were brand new, she was right there. 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

0: Omaha's greatest hits, 99.9 KGOR. You know what? You could do a lot with $1,000. You could do something responsible, like pay your electric bill, maybe put it on your mortgage, your rent, or you could do something that's a splurge, like this.
1: My name is Jesse, and I would love to win $1,000, and I just really want to get my wife a hot tub for her birthday.
0: I love that for you, Jesse, and even for your wife. That is good looking out, sir. Happy wife. Happy life. That's what they say, and hopefully can get that money and put it in your bank account and hopefully in your backyard in the form of a hot tub. Keep it right here. Got another keyword and another chance at $1,000 coming your way. My name's Christy here from Martha Quinn.
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1: Almost time for your totally awesome news to take over. Got that coming up next. I'm Christy here from Martha Quinn.

101.9 KGOR, Omaha's greatest hits. Michael Jackson has the biggest selling album of all time and now the biggest biopic of all time as well. I'm Christy here for Martha Quinn. And if you still haven't had a chance to see Jafar Jackson playing his Uncle Michael, oh, he did such a great job. It's going to start streaming on Stars August 10th.

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0: 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Just want to go ahead and start by giving the Red Cross a special shout out. My name is Christy, by the way, in for Martha Quinn. And I was just reading yesterday that for the second time only in their history, the Red Cross has declared a national blood shortage emergency. Now, if this is only the second time that they've declared the crisis out of all of the time since they've been around, then you know they're in a dire situation where the whole entire United States is running low on blood. And we're just in the middle of summer. So if you can, right now, I think until the 31st, if you donate blood, they'll give you a free movie ticket. 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You can find out your local blood donation center by logging on to redcross.org. My name is Christy, and for Martha Quinn.
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My name is Christy and from Martha Quinn. It's always so much fun when I get to fill in for Martha, play your mixtapes, hear your totally awesome news, and of course, rock out to some awesome rock and roll.

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I'm Lucy Chapman, Human League. Don't you want me? If somebody said to you, hey, Octothorpe me. And what if they said it just said, Octothorpe me? What did they just ask you to do to them? Hang on, I'll tell you in 7 minutes on KGOR. Here's Tiffany.

99.9 KGOR against all odds. Take a look at me now. Speaking of, I can remember as a kid. I mean, I was a little kid. I can remember going into the gas station in the back seat. My mom was driving, asking for a dollar's worth of gas. Seriously, a dollar. That wouldn't get you even a chance to park in front of a gas pump these days. How about 1,000 of them, though? $1,000. It's a great gas giveaway. And if you caught that keyword at the top of the hour, you know it was dollar. D-O-L-L-A-R. 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

That's Ms. Jackson to you. Janet Jackson on Omaha's Greatest Hits, 99.9 KGOR. 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

0: 99.9 KGOR. Sometimes it takes a while for a band to get your attention, and then once you do, you're hooked. That's the way I was with Led Zeppelin. I wasn't a huge fan growing up until I really started listening to some of their music. Big fan now. And Get the Lead Out is coming to the Orpheum on October the 9th. This is a group of professional musicians who are just absolutely passionate about the music of Led Zeppelin. It's not an impersonator act. It's not a tribute band. It's just a bunch of great musicians who love the music. And the tickets go on sale on Friday. So that is coming up Friday at 10 a.m. at Ticket Omaha. You don't want to miss this show if you are a Led Zeppelin fan. Hang on, I've got Starship coming up on KGOR.
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2: Still working a crash north of the Metro that happened this morning. Really bad wreck, so a lot going on with this and has worked throughout the day. Northbound on I-29 just before Honey Creek. Traffic still backed up trying to get around that. Going to see some pretty heavy traffic now eastbound I-80 as you make your way out of the 680 interchange over to 84th Street. Check and see what's up there. That's a look at traffic. I'm Steve Parker.
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29: Partly sunny, hot, and humid with a couple of downpours possible this evening. Partly cloudy overnight with more isolated storms near daybreak. Low temperatures in the low 70s. One round of scattered thunderstorms Thursday morning, becoming partly to mostly sunny in the afternoon with more widespread storms overnight. Some of those storms could have heavy rain and strong winds. From the First Alert 6 Weather Center, I'm Chief Meteorologist Matt Serwey.
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Dusty Hill of ZZ Top did a guest appearance a couple of episodes on King of the Hill. Now, when King of the Hill came out, I wasn't a big fan. I was more of a Family Guy fan. Well, that's how you know you've matured, when those have switched, because Family Guy got really weird and just weird. And King of the Hill, it's really just fun. So check it out if you haven't lately. I've got Steve Miller on the way. Here's Wham on KGOR.

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2: Looks like they did wrap up a crash we had working eastbound I-80 right about 72nd Street, but damage done. You're still heavy pretty much back to the 680 interchange, slowing westbound as well. That's slow from 72nd back to the JFK, and pretty slow going now westbound Dodge from 680 to 132nd Street. That's a look at traffic. I'm Steve Parker.
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Who's ready for it? Well, you don't have to do much. 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So don't try to do it when you're driving. You've seen the flock cameras going up, haven't you? Just take a look around at some of the intersections. They're watching.

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John Mellencamp on Omaha's Greatest Hits 99.9 KGOR. He is out on the road. 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

0: Lansky's Pizza Pasta and Philly Steaks and Westlake Bowlatorium and tickets to see Spider-Man at B&B Oakview Plaza 14. Speaking of Westlake, I'm going to be out there on Saturday from 11 to 1 where you can spin the prize wheel to win tickets. But right now I've got tickets for Laura Zimmerman of La Vista. You have won some free stuff. It's our free stuff after 5. And I've got a couple of more free stuff packs for you. Thursday and Friday. We do it every day right about this same time. You got extra chances this week, though, because I've got more free stuff after 5. We'll do that in just about 30 minutes. So that means you still have time to go to KGOR.com and get registered. I've got tickets to Men at Work and Toad the Wet Sprocket at Stir Cove. That's coming up August 8th. So it's coming up super fast. Let's head out to the streets, get another look at your traffic on KGOR.
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2: Seeing the usual heavy stuff into our construction down there, southbound on the JFK between Cornhusker Road and Highway 370. In fact, really starts jamming up at about Childs as you're coming southbound. Still pretty slow going westbound I-80 from 42nd to 72nd. Eastbound I-80 slow from 96th to 72nd. Earlier accident there affected both directions. That's a look at traffic. I'm Steve Parker.
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24: Partly sunny, hot, and humid with a couple of downpours possible this evening. Partly cloudy overnight with more isolated storms near daybreak. Low temperatures in the low 70s. One round of scattered thunderstorms Thursday morning, becoming partly to mostly sunny in the afternoon with more widespread storms overnight. Some of those storms could have heavy rain and strong winds. From the First Alert 6 Weather Center, I'm Chief Meteorologist Matt Serwey.
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I love it when the nationwide keyword from the top of the hour is bonus, because that's what it feels like. It feels like an amazing bonus that you didn't even know you were up for. You could win $1,000 in the Great Gas Giveaway. Spinal Balance helping us out with that this time. That keyword is still good.

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Omaha's greatest hits, 99.9 Q.

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Have you considered a career in broadcasting? Well, that virtual job fair is going on right now at broadcastersvirtualjobfair.com. You know what else is going on? Nothing. Well, not yet, but it is coming up. I can't believe we are already almost time for the Iowa State Fair in Des Moines, August 13th through the 23rd. Dubai strawberries. I don't know if those are like Dubai chocolate covered strawberries or if they're... I don't know, but I'm really looking forward to seeing some of the new food items there. And we've got more information for you at KGOR.com. 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

0: 99.9 KGOR. All this week, I've got more free stuff after 5. Where is my winner? Right here. I've got tickets to Men at Work and Toad the Wet Sprocket at the Stir Cove at Harris. Have you ever been to the Stir Cove for a show? If you're not, if you haven't been there yet, you're going to love that experience. I've been to several shows there over the years. This show is coming up August 8th. And Rick Janovic of Papillion, I sent you an email, so we'll get the right Rick. But you are going. You're going to find out how great the shows are there. You are our more free stuff after 5 winner. Get registered. I've got 2 more pairs of tickets to give away Thursday and Friday. Let's head out to the streets. Get your final look at traffic on KGOR.
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2: Checking our Wednesday afternoon drive, still seeing some pretty heavy stuff westbound on I-80 from 42nd past 72nd and eastbound I-80 bunching up past 96th over to 72nd. Westbound on Dodge, that's pretty slow going now from 680 over to 144th Street. That's a look at traffic. I'm Steve Parker.
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I'm Lucy Chapman. Somebody destroyed a thermal imaging drone with this dog rescue company or group had used to find injured dogs or dogs that were lost in the desert. 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But prepared, you're going to get mad.

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Listen. I want you to do this right away because I don't know when this contest is going to end. It's not on the page. I don't know. They don't tell me everything all of the time. But this event is coming up this weekend. And if you want to go on Saturday, you want to go for free. Over 40 bands, 11 stages. Wow, you think you have to travel a long way for that? 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

99.9 KGOR. I'm Lucy Chapman. And did you see the cameras? I only saw one. And honestly, I missed it. I was hanging out with my husband. We're driving along. And he says, hey, look at the camera. Surveillance cameras. Flock cameras. They're going up around the Omaha area. What do you think about that? I'd love to hear from you, Lucy, at KGOR.com. Poison coming up right now, Billy Joel.

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0: 99.9 KGOR. Lots of stuff coming up this weekend, and we are almost within sight of the weekend. On Saturday morning, I'm heading out to Westlands for National Spider-Man Day. That's on 72nd, just north of Dodge, the Westlands Bowlatorium. You can come by and spin the prize wheel, win some tickets to Spider-Man. And then right after that, I'm heading out to Oakview for their Back to School Fest for school supplies, and it's a fashion show. It's opening day for the Back to School Fest. We'll be out there from 2 until 4. So a couple of times to be out and about. Come and hang out with us. Spin the prize wheel. Both places will have it. Kenny Loggins is coming up on KGOR.
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99.9 KGOR. That's going to do it for me. I'm heading out, but I want you to be listening tomorrow morning to David and Meredith starting at 9 a.m. nine times every day. It's the Great Gas Giveaway. And if you're like me, and I'm trying to operate off the top half of my gas tank because it doesn't feel so painful when you're only putting a half a tank in. 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